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I wanna dance by water beneath the Mexican sky. Drink some margaritas by swinging blue lights. Listen to the mariachi play at midnight. Are you with me? 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
1: Let's get the party started. 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Friends to lovers need a part to star in. 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
1: What's up, guys? This is Yugel, and you are listening to Divoli and Marquardt in the Night Shift Radio Show.